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4: 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Hi, this is Dan Hill. I grew up in the vinyl album era, so I've always loved reading liner notes. 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

0: 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Because she might be hungry.
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0: Cloudy, slight chance of rain this morning, the high 16. Right now it's 14. From the Inquity.ca newsroom, I'm Paul Martin. Affordable housing was the theme for the Belleville City Council meeting yesterday. Council greenlit plans to pave the way for 295 new housing units to be built, including close to 140 affordable units at projects in College Street West, Aldersgate Drive, and the old Queen Mary School site on Octavia Street. Residents of West Hill neighborhood in Belleville got their wish as well to include more green space at that location. In the amended motion, Council signed off on demolishing the old Queen Mary School site and keeping that part of the property as green space. The existing green space, not including the park and playground on Octavia Street, is being sold to Altogether Housing for $1.25 million so they can build a 90-unit housing development with half affordable. More details online at inquity.ca. More good news on the doctor recruitment front in Belleville, which has announced the signing of Dr. Aluchi Oguchi into the city's family physician recruitment program. Dr. Oguchi is currently practicing in Nottingham, England, but he'll be moving to Belleville to start her family medicine practice in February. She's fully licensed as an Ontario family physician, and she'll be taking on about 1,200 Belleville patients. More details online at inquity.ca. One person has died in a fatal ATV crash in Trent Hills over the long weekend. Shortly after 3 Saturday afternoon, police and paramedics responded to a collision on private property off County Road 8. The driver, a 23-year-old resident of Trent Hills, sustained life-threatening injuries and was taken to a local hospital, later airlifted to a Toronto Area Trauma Center, where they died. The investigation's continuing. One person is now facing charges following a scary firearms-related incident in Quinte West Saturday afternoon, where a house was struck by a stray shot. Around 2 p.m., members of Quinte West OPP responded to a report that a projectile struck a residence on Foxborough-Sterling Road. No injuries were reported. Through the investigation, they identified an individual been conducting target shooting activities at a nearby property at the time. 50-year-old Brampton man was arrested, charged with reckless discharge of a firearm threatening life or safety, careless use of a firearm, prohibited device or ammunition, and mischief endangering life. Greater Napanee residents are being given a reminder about open-air fires after 5 separate suspicious fire incidents were reported in the past month alone. Greater Napanee Fire Department reminding everyone that open-air fires remain prohibited on all town-owned municipal property as of October 2nd. That prohibition was introduced in response to an increase in illegal fires in municipal parks and public spaces, with the Greater Napanee Fire Department responding to 20 illegal fires related to encampments so far this year alone. Over the past few weeks, town officials say a series of suspicious fires has prompted the Greater Napanee Fire Department to also forward their concerns directly to the OPP. More details at inquity.ca. And a Washington State resident accused of helping a Canadian school shooter plan her massacre in February has been denied bail and ordered held in custody in Seattle. James Bryant, charged with conspiring to murder people in another country, accused of assisting Jesse Van Rensselaer, who killed 8 people and wounded 27 others in Tumbler Ridge, B.C. Toronto Maple Leafs struggled on the road last night. That and more coming up next in sports.
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0: The Toronto Maple Leafs could not bring down the Mammoth last night. Road trip ended with a loss as Utah beat visiting Toronto 5-4. Elsewhere, it was St. Louis over Ottawa 7-2. The Habs picked up a win as Montreal beat Buffalo 4-3 in a shootout. Calgary doubled up on Anaheim 4-2. Edmonton cruised by LA 4-1. Winnipeg beat Minnesota 5-2. Vancouver lost to the Islanders 3-2. NHL tonight, just 2 games on tap, but the Habs back at it. Montreal's in Washington to take on the Capitals. Freddy Peralta threw 6 innings, a 4-hit ball. Liam Hicks, Toronto lined a 2-run single. Tampa Bay Rays beat the visiting Cleveland Guardians 3-1 to even up that series at 1 game apiece. Rays outhit the Guardians 7-6. Game 3 in the ALCS is tomorrow in Cleveland. LA Dodgers hope to use some home field advantage as they host the Milwaukee Brewers in tonight's 3rd game of the National League Championship Series. So far, Milwaukee leads it 2-0. NBA preseason, the new look Raptors look unstoppable. They beat up on the Knicks last night behind Kawhi Leonard 148-98. Raptors get a rematch in the Big Apple tomorrow. Weather in Quinte is next.
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0: Weather in Quinte, cloudy with a slight chance of rain this morning, the high 16. Tonight, cloudy and cool with patchy frost expected overnight, the low 3. Tomorrow, cloudy and a bit chilly, showers likely in the evening, the high 12. Periods of rain Friday, the high 13, and sunny during the day Saturday, slight chance of rain at night with a high a chilly 8. In Quinte, it's 14 degrees for the inquinte.ca newsroom. I'm Paul Martin.
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0: Hits 95.5, Sarah McLachlan's Sweet Surrender for you on this Wednesday. Happy hump day. Good morning and welcome to the show. It's Bill with you here. We're sitting at about 13 degrees, looking for a high of 16. So we're not far off from that, but certainly a far way away from the rain we got yesterday. That was something. I ended up stuck in my car for almost 30 minutes. Waiting so we didn't get pummeled by rain yesterday. Hopefully you did not have the same experience. But you know what? Sometimes that rain is needed. I don't know if we needed it or not, but sometimes you do. And it rained, but much better day today. There is a chance of showers this morning. We'll get to your full weather forecast and traffic together in just a few moments. Haven't done this in a little while because we've been so busy, but welcome to Hump Day.
1: Uh-oh. Guess what day it is? Guess what day it is? Huh? Anybody? Mike. What day is it, Mike? Leslie, guess what today is?
2: It's hump day.
0: Woo-hoo! Everybody, I know it's a short work week. If you had Monday off, most of us did, I think. Then the hump day is a lot easier to take because there's only a four-day work week. After today, two more days and we're good to go. We got a busy day ahead of us today. Lots going on. So a few things to look at. First of all, our question of the day. We're doing a Would You Rather Wednesday, and I like this one. And I have already posed it to Paul Martin. He'll join us at 6:40. Would you rather spend an evening with 18-year-old you or 80-year-old you? Now, the people I've talked to already this morning around the office here, around the radio station, I've posed this question, and I got the same one. Well, I don't think I'll be around at 80, so hold on. Just assume you're 80, and you have all that knowledge. That's what I want you to think about. 18, maybe, sure, if that's who you want to go with, but don't assume that you're not along. You're no longer here with us at 80. The question assumes you are. So would you rather spend an evening with your 18-year-old self or your 80-year-old self? And feel free to tell us why, because I'd love to talk about that today. That's our question of the day. And again, Paul Martin will join us at 6:40 for that. Hit the theaters. We're playing Galaxy of Games today for a couple of great prizes, including a $20 Press Play Cafe gift certificate and a Fall Maple Madness meal voucher at Walt's Sugar Shack, with Fall Maple Madness going on this weekend in the counties. Our Hit the Theater means I'll play a movie clip for you. You guess the movie, and those two great prizes are yours. Galaxy of Games happens around 7:15, so we'll do that. We will be doing a phrase that pays. We will be calling someone who has signed up for the phrase that pays, and we will call them and see if they know it. If you're that person, you signed up, hits95.5.ca, all that thing, all those things. Remember, the phrase that pays is I listen to hits95.5. That's all I want you to do. If you can do that, you could win $95. Pretty simply, and then get into a draw Monday for $955. Not bad at all. And coming up in the 8 o'clock hour, a couple of things. First of all, our good friend Jennifer Jenkins from the Quinny Film Alternative joins us. They got a movie coming out today for the Quinny Film Alternative called Toe. And it sounds pretty cool, but Jen will explain that coming up after 8:30 this morning. And then their movie for 2 weeks from now as well, she'll explain that one, which also sounds fantastic. So Jen will join us for that from the Quinny Film Alternative. And just before 9 o'clock, it's a throwback Thursday week. We always, well, it's always a throwback Thursday week. But we'll have the, not only will we have your voting starts at 8 o'clock this morning on our Facebook page, but we'll give you a couple of clips of the songs that are up for grabs. A couple of great tunes are coming up for that, for throwback Thursday. All right, the winning song will play after the 8 o'clock news tomorrow morning. All that and so much more. It's a busy, busy Wednesday here at Hits 95.5. So grab your coffee and let's get at it.
3: Looks pretty rough out there.
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12: It's a clear drive on Belleville and Trenton Streets. Highway 62 and 37 are both doing well. The 401 is also clear, and Highway 49 looks good in both directions. 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With the latest traffic, I'm Antonia Altabonte.
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0: All right, cloudy, chance of showers this morning, 16-hour high today. Cloudy tonight with a low of 3 overnight. That means a risk of frost. Be careful. Thursday, a mix of sun and cloud in the morning, a high of 12 tomorrow. And Friday, sees periods of rain and a high of 13. These are all very fall-like weather. Right now in Belleville and in Quinny West, 13. We are at 11 in Madoc, 10 in Bancroft with Eric Carmen on Hits 95.5.

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2: All right, coming up, your information update from the inquinty.ca newsroom. Paul Martin will have that for you in just a few minutes. Also coming up, Paul Martin will join us in the studio to talk about our question of the day, which is a Would You Rather Wednesday. Would you rather spend an evening with an 18-year-old self, yourself at 18, or yourself at 80? 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Would You Rather Wednesday? Let us know on our Facebook page, and we'll talk about that coming up at 6:40. 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And we'll announce those just before 7 o'clock this morning, so you got some time to get them into us. And we've got lots more on the way. Hang out. We got news and everything on the way.
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0: cloudy with a slight chance of rain this morning. The high 16. Right now it's 13. From the Inquity.ca newsroom, I'm Paul Martin. Belleville Council made a major push to clear the way for more affordable housing units last night. The old Queen Mary School site will have one affordable housing project instead of two, with council voting to approve the sale of land for a 90-unit apartment building and also to knock down the former school building on Octavia Street and keep it as green space instead of building on it. Funding through the community improvement plan was also granted to an Aldergate home project that will create 84 units at an apartment building on Aldergate Drive. Project for 95 units along College Street West was also given the green light. More details at inquity.ca. Another new doctor is setting up shop in Belleville early next year. Dr. Aluchi Oguchi is currently practicing in Nottingham, England, but will be moving to Belleville to start her family medicine practice in February, providing primary care to more than 1,200 people in the community. More details online at inquity.ca. Bail's been denied for a Washington State resident accused of conspiring with a shooter in February's fatal shooting spree in Tumbler Ridge, B.C. James Bryant was ordered detained by a court in Seattle. Prosecutors' filings allege Bryant's communications with shooter Jesse Van Rootselaar, including messages that included disapproval of the teen's attack plans, but that Bryant also promised not to, quote, snitch on her. And a major traffic note in Belleville today, starting in about 30 minutes until 5 p.m. Bridge Street East will be closed to vehicular traffic between Herkimer Avenue and Eleanor Gardens. The closure is to allow for a new water main to be connected to the existing water main at Herkimer. So expect delays in that area again. Bridge Street East between Herkimer and Eleanor Gardens until the work is complete later today. Taking a look at sports, Habs picked up a win, but the Leafs and Sens could not do the same last night. Road trip ended for the Leafs with a loss in Utah, 5-4. Ottawa fell to St. Louis 7-2. Montreal picked up a 4-3 shootout win over Buffalo, and the Habs are back in action tonight. They'll be in Washington to take on the Caps. Major League Baseball. The Tampa Bay Rays beat the visiting Cleveland Guardians 3-1. That evened up the ALCS at a game apiece. Game 3 is tomorrow in Cleveland. Meanwhile, the LA Dodgers hope home field advantage turns things around. They'll play Game 3 in LA tonight. They trail the Brewers 2-0 in the National League Championship Series. And the Raptors looked very good in NBA preseason play yesterday, rolling over the Knicks, 148-98. Weather in Quinte is next.
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0: Weather in Quinte. Cloudy, slight chance of rain this morning, the high 16. Cloudy and cool tonight, patchy frost overnight, the low 3. Cloudy and a bit chilly tomorrow, showers likely in the evening, the high 12. Periods of rain Friday, the high 13, and even cooler on Saturday. Sunshine during the day, chance of rain at night with a high of only 8. In Quinte, it's 13 degrees from the inquity.ca newsroom. I'm Paul Martin.
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0: Hits 95.5 with Pink Floyd's Another Brick in the Wall on this Wednesday. Welcome to it. My name's Bill. It's the Hits Mornings. Thanks for tuning in this morning. We're at 6:42 and looking at a chance of showers this morning. Mostly cloudy today. 13 where we're sitting at. 16 the high today. And we welcome into the studio from the Inquity.ca newsroom, Paul Martin. Good morning, sir.
1: It's still dark.
0: I know, isn't it?
1: Oh, it's great.
0: Oh, it's okay.
1: Great.
0: Very good then. I should have known that you liked the darkness.
1: Ready to contribute.
0: All right.
1: Let's do it.
0: It's a Would You Rather Wednesday today. We haven't done these in a little while, so I found a good Would You Rather, and I threw it up. Would you rather spend an evening with 18-year-old Paul Martin or 80-year-old Paul Martin?
1: The answer is 18-year-old Paul Martin.
0: Okay.
1: First of all, I'm assuming I'm going to make it to 80, but that could be a very grim and one-sided conversation, depending on how things go from this point on. And even then, I always say it's the two words that 80-year-old me might say that I just don't want to hear. As he puts his hand lovingly on my shoulder, gazes at me with pain etched in his eyes and says, "Oh, dude." It's like, uh-oh. Yeah, no, I have no further questions. That's fine. 18-year-old me, I don't know. It'd be cool to hang out, especially if we did it in his time, you know, play the old video games, a simpler time before social media and stuff like that, and say, ooh, there's a lot coming that I can't tell you about for fear of altering the future, but strap in, baby!
0: Oh, yeah.
1: It's going to be interesting. You're going to be fine, though. The number one thing I see from people if they talk to their younger selves is, you're going to be fine. That's the message I'd give to 18-year-old me.
0: First off, I don't know if you can actually spend an evening with an 80-year-old because they go to bed about 6 o'clock.
1: So would I. On my days off. It's fine. I'm already there.
0: It's a great question, and I'm going to say 18-year-old self me as well. Just because, A, he was a good-looking dude, and he's thinner, and I want to know his secrets.
1: I forgot
0: everything.
1: Sorry.
0: Wow. That whole friendship thing. Yeah, you're right. It's not there yet.
1: We're colleagues for life.
0: I just want to, you know what? Not that I've lost anything, but I'd like to regain something I've forgotten.
1: Sure.
0: And I think I would get that with each.
1: Now, would you try to give yourself knowledge to change something?
0: No,
1: there's always the risk.
0: I already knew everything, so it didn't matter. I was 18 and I knew everything.
1: Again, what happened?
0: No, I don't think there's anything he knew then. There's a couple of tricks I tell him.
1: There's a few things that happen to everybody. I'm like, that would be the other thing. It's like, I kind of like where I am now.
0: Yeah.
1: If I start free-floating some advice on things I think are innocuous. Butterfly effect, baby. I've seen the movie. No.
0: If 18-year-old me knew he was going to have 4 kids, 3 of them girls, he'd run.
1: He was going to be so fortunate. So
0: true.
1: So blessed.
0: True. On our Facebook page, of course, we've put that out there. We have Ray, 18-year-old me, so I can give good advice. Tell him to stay in school.
1: Okay.
0: Stay in school, kids. I like that.
1: Mild, sort of Schoolhouse Rock type.
0: Yeah.
1: Sure.
0: Ronnie says, no contest, my 18-year-old self. I have a few choice words.
1: And there you go.
0: And Val says, this assumes that the 80-year-old me will exist, which is highly unlikely.
1: That's what I was talking about.
0: But that is my choice. The 18-year-old me is someone I would spend, I spent decades of hard effort getting away from.
1: Oh, okay.
0: That's a dark take on personal development, a little dark.
1: But sure.
0: But that's okay, Val. We appreciate the comment this morning. So there you go. That's what people are saying. 18-year-old me or 80-year-old me? Which one are you spending an evening with? We'd love to hear from you on our Facebook page with our Would You Rather Wednesday. We have got your full weather forecast coming up in just a few moments on Hits 95.5. 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
0: All right, we're looking at a cloudy day today and a chance of showers this morning, a high of 16. Tonight, clouds, low of 3 overnight with a risk of frost, so be aware of that. Thursday, a mix of sun and cloud in the morning, a high of 12 degrees. And then Friday, periods of rain, a high of only around 13. Right now in Belleville and in Napanee, we're sitting at that 13 degrees. In Tweed, it's 10. In Frankfurt, it's 13. With ABBA on Hits 95.5.

Hits 95.5 ABBA's Take a Chance on Me on this Wednesday morning. Hits Mornings on the Air. Bill with you here at 6:53. Thanks for tuning in this morning. And weather-wise, 13.

0: Line, Kathy, have a great day today. Wishing you happy birthday. We all love you so much. Have a great day from Frank, Tori, Taylor, Stephanie, Elena, and Easton. Frank, appreciate the birthday announcement, and a very happy birthday to you, Kathy. Have a great day today. Now, celebrating internationally, celebrity-wise, if you will, a couple of people want to throw out here, see if you can guess who these folks are. First off, this fashion designer created a line of and a corporation under his own name, Global Fashion Empire, if you will. Though he stepped down as CEO in 2015, he remains the executive chairman and chief creative officer of Ralph Lauren. Ralph Lauren is 87 today. And this rock singer was an 80s hit maker, although we only know him for one song for the most part, She Blinded Me with Science. He later founded a company called Beatnik in the Silicon Valley, a company whose sound tech powered the Nokia ringtone all those years ago. We're talking about Thomas Dolby. Thomas Dolby is 68 today. If you're celebrating along with Ralph or Thomas, or maybe with Kathy, with Nathan, or with Barry today, hope you have a great day. Enjoy it. We wish you the best from everybody here at Hits 95.5. 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
1: Cloudy, slight chance of rain this morning, the high 16. Right now it's 13. For the inquity.ca newsroom, I'm Paul Martin. More than 295 housing units are given the green light at Belleville Council yesterday, with significant affordable housing on the way as part of three separate projects. Residents of the West Hill neighborhood in Belleville got their wish to include more green space as affordable housing at the site of the old Queen Mary School. In an amended motion, Council signed off on demolishing the old school building, keeping that part of the property as green space. The existing green space, not including the park and playground, is being sold to Altogether Housing for $1.25 million so they can build a 90-unit housing development with half designated as affordable. More details at inquity.ca. Council also approved motions paving the way for developments on College Street West and Aldersgate Drive. Chalk up another win for the doctor recruitment team in Belleville. Dr. Aluchi Oguchi has signed on with the city's family physician recruitment program. Dr. Oguchi, currently practicing in Nottingham, England, will move to Belleville to start her family medicine practice in February. She's fully licensed in Ontario as a family physician. She'll be taking on at least 1,200 local patients. More details online at inquity.ca. Five suspicious fires over the past month are increasing concerns and resulting in a number of precautionary measures in Greater Napanee. Fire Department issued an advisory reminding residents of Greater Napanee that open-air fires remain prohibited on all town-owned municipal property as of October 2nd. The prohibition was introduced in response to an increase in illegal fires in municipal parks and public spaces, with the Greater Napanee Fire Department responding to 20 illegal fires related to encampments so far this year on municipal and private property. Municipal employees have also been directed to allocate more resources to deal with this area, and the Greater Napanee Fire Department has forwarded their concerns directly to the OPP. More details online at inquity.ca. Six people have been charged after an illegal cannabis production site was dismantled in Greater Napanee, resulting in the seizure of more than $7.9 million in illegal cannabis. Last month, OPP's Joint Forces Cannabis Enforcement Team initiated an investigation into a grow op at a property on County Road 12 in Greater Napanee. Back on September 24th, they executed a search warrant, resulting in the seizure of more than 5,200 illegal plants valued at $7.9 million. The names of the six people charged and the charges can be seen with their online story at inquity.ca. Scary incident in Quinte West over the long weekend after a stray shot from someone reportedly doing some target shooting hit a local residence. Saturday around 2 p.m., Quinte West OPP responded to a report that a projectile struck a residence on Foxborough Sterling Road. No injuries were reported. A 50-year-old Brampton man faces several charges, including reckless discharge of a firearm threatening life or safety. And a U.S. judge has denied bail to the person accused of helping plan the mass killing in Tumbler Ridge, B.C. James Bryant, who also uses the name Melody, is accused of giving Jesse Van Rootselaar money and advice during months of online conversations ahead of the attack last February. A memorandum introduced stated that Brian agreed not to snitch on Van Rootselaar and expressed disapproval of the shooter's plans. Road trip for the Maple Leafs ended with a loss in Utah. That and more coming up next in sports.
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1: Road trip ended with a loss in Utah for the Toronto Maple Leafs. Mammoth beat the visiting Leafs last night in Scorefest 5-4. Elsewhere, St. Louis rolled over Ottawa 7-2. Habs picked up a win as Montreal beat Buffalo 4-3 in a shootout. Calgary doubled up on Anaheim 4-2. Edmonton over LA 4-1. Winnipeg rolled over Minnesota 5-2. And the Islanders squeaked by Vancouver 3-2. Two games in the NHL tonight, but the Habs are back at it. Montreal heads to Washington for a date with the Caps. Major League Baseball playoffs, the ALCS is tied at a game apiece. Freddie Peralta threw six innings of four-hit ball. Liam Hicks of Toronto lined a two-run single, and that helped the Tampa Bay Rays beat the visiting Cleveland Guardians 3-1. Ties it up at one game apiece, game three tomorrow in Cleveland. L.A. Dodgers hope home field advantage changes things up as they host Milwaukee in game three of the NLCS. Two-time defending World Series champions are behind the eight ball as they trail Milwaukee 2-0 so far. And in NBA preseason play, Kawhi Leonard and the new-look Raptors looked unstoppable last night as they beat New York 148-98. Weather in Quinte and beyond the headlines are coming up next.
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1: Napanee is saying the quiet part out loud with a message that all local communities and citizens should hear loud and clear. Greater Napanee officials issued an advisory yesterday reminding people that open-air fires remain prohibited in all town-owned municipal property as of October 2nd. They have been dealing with a series of suspicious fires. There have been five in the past month and 20 illegal fires related to encampments so far this year on municipal and private property in Greater Napanee. The issue is causing so much concern that the fire department has contacted the OPP. Municipalities also directing staff to allocate resources to deal with future incidents. While the advisory may be general, the concerns and risks are very specific and are only going to increase as the temperatures drop and the nights get colder. Lost in the discussion on homelessness sometimes is what people need to do and what they will also choose to do when they are cold and desperate and have no hope. The risks are very real, and the cost in terms of damage, emergency response time, and potential injury or loss of life is significant and will continue to grow, especially at this time of year. Winter is coming, and like homelessness, you can't wish it away or simply hope that the next fire won't cost much more than just a fine. I'm Paul Martin, and that's what I see looking beyond the headlines. Weather in Quinty, cloudy with a slight chance of rain this morning, the high 16. Cloudy and cool tonight, patchy frost expected overnight with a low of 3. Cloudy and a bit chilly tomorrow, showers likely in the evening, the high 12. Periods of rain for Friday, the high 13. Sunny during the day Saturday, slight chance of rain at night and a high of 8. In Quinty, it's 13 degrees from the inquinty.ca newsroom. I'm Paul Martin.
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0: Hits 95.5, Tom Cochran, along with Red Ryder and Big League on this Hits Mornings Wednesday. Hi, it's Bill with you, 718 here. Under a cloudy sky, chance of showers this morning, high of 16, sitting around 12 degrees right now in the Bay of Quinte area. We'll have your full weather forecast and traffic coming up in just a couple of minutes. We do have some winning to do this morning, though.
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0: All right, so first off, Galaxy of Games has two prizes to win today. 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Also, with this weekend being Fall Maple Madness, you'll win a meal voucher from Walt's Sugar Shack. 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And find Walt's on Facebook for more details. Now, we'll have these two gifts to give away this morning. Remember the number, 613-962-0955. That's the number to call to win. However, you got to guess the movie. Today's hit the theaters. So I'm going to play a movie clip for you. Tell us the movie, and you'll be a winner with Galaxy Games. Here we go. Tell us, what movie is this?
3: A census taker once tried to test me. I ate his liver with some fava beans and a nice Chianti.
0: Oh, my. That's terrifying. Okay. Well, Halloween is almost here. So if you know this movie, give us a call. I'll give you the number in a second, but let's play one more time for you. Do you know what movie this is?
3: A census taker once tried to test me. I ate his liver with some fava beans and a nice Chianti.
0: All right, so let's go to the phone line, 613-962-0955, if you can tell me that movie. Let's see if we can get ourselves a winner this morning. All right, good morning, Hits 95.5. Who's this?
4: It's Darlene, Bill.
0: Hi, Darlene, how are you?
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0: Darlene, I want to give you these gifts. $20 Press Play Cafe gift certificate, Fall Maple Madness meal voucher, Walt's Sugar Shack. 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
4: I think it's Silence of the Lambs.
0: Silence of the Lambs? Yeah, that's it. Hannibal Lecter at his best. So there you go, Darlene. Congratulations. You've picked up the $20 Press Play Cafe gift certificate and the Walt Sugar Shack meal voucher. They're both yours. Congrats.
4: Thank you very much.
0: You're welcome, Darlene. Hang on the line there. We'll make sure you get these to you with the right information. And we'll do this all again tomorrow as we play three wrong answers for your Thursday Galaxy of Games. 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

0: to look good on the 401 in both directions. Belleville and Trenton streets look good. Highway 62 and 37 are moving, and Highway 49, I'm just starting to see construction through Bethesda Road. 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
2: Big difference from the rain we saw yesterday for today. Clouds, there is a chance of showers this morning, a high of 16. Tonight, cloudy, low of 3 overnight. That means a risk of frost. Thursday, a mix of sun and cloud. And in the morning, tomorrow's high 12 degrees. Periods of rain on Friday with a high of 13 right now in Belleville. And in Brighton, we're sitting at 12 degrees. It's 12 in Campbellford as well. 13 in Picton with Gloria Gaynor on Hits 95.5.

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1: It's Mornings with Bill Holman. 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
2: All right, your information update from the inquindy.ca newsroom is on the way in just a few minutes. Paul Martin will have that for you. And we are going to find out if someone knows the phrase that pays. 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And if they give it to us, $95 is theirs. And they're in the draw for $955 coming up on Monday. Also, your entertainment report before 8 o'clock. 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
2: Cloudy, slight chance of rain this morning, the high 16. Right now it's 12. From the inquity.ca newsroom, I'm Paul Martin. Residential development and affordable housing went hand-in-hand yesterday at Belleville City Hall. Council voted to pave the way for three projects to move forward. The old Queen Mary School site will have one affordable housing project instead of two, as they approved the sale of the land for a 90-unit apartment building and will also knock down the former school building on Octavia Street and keep it as green space instead of building on it. Funding through the community improvement plan was also granted to a project to create 84 units at an apartment building in Aldersgate Drive. Project for a 95-unit building on College Street West was also given the green light. More details at inquinty.ca. One person has died in a fatal ATV crash in Trent Hills over the long weekend. Shortly after 3 Saturday afternoon, police and paramedics responded to a crash on private property off Kenny Road 8. The driver, a 23-year-old resident of Trent Hills, sustained life-threatening injuries and was airlifted to Toronto, where they later died. The investigation's continuing. A survey of 16 1,500 Alberta physicians has found most would not practice in the province if they leave Confederation. More than half of the doctors responding to the Alberta Medical Association poll said they would instead move to another province or territory. Association President Dr. Heidi Fell said it was important to understand what the outcome of next Monday's Alberta referendum might mean for patients, doctors, and the province's healthcare system. And on the local scene, Belleville will have another new family physician setting up a local practice early next year. Dr. Aluchi Oguchi is currently practicing in Nottingham, England, but will move to Belleville to start her family medicine practice in February, providing primary care to more than 1,200 local patients. More details online at inquinty.ca. Turning to sports, Toronto Maple Leafs could not bring down the Mammoth last night. They lost in Utah 5-4. Elsewhere, St. Louis beat Ottawa 7-2. Montreal picked up a 4-3 shootout win over Buffalo. Habs back in action tonight. They'll skate in Washington against the Caps. Major League Baseball, the ALCS tied at a game apiece. Tampa Bay beat Cleveland 3-1. Game 3 will be tomorrow in Cleveland. The National League Series resumes tonight with the Dodgers badly in need of a win. Brewers currently lead the Dodgers 2-0 heading into Game 3. And in NBA preseason play, Toronto Raptors look dominant, beating the Knicks 148-98. Weather in Quinty is next.
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2: Weather in Quinty. Cloudy, slight chance of rain this morning, the high 16. Cloudy and cool tonight. Patchy frost expected overnight, the low 3. Cloudy tomorrow and a bit chilly. Showers likely in the evening, the high 12. Periods of rain Friday, the high 13. And sunny during the day Saturday. Slight chance of rain at night and very chilly with a high of only 8. In Quinty, it's 12 degrees from the inquinty.ca newsroom. I'm Paul Martin.
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0: Hits 95.5 is 5440's Ocean Pearl here on a Wednesday. Welcome to it. Hits Mornings on the air. I'm Bill, 743, and I've got 12 degrees in the Bay of Quinte. It's overcast. We might even see some showers this morning. We'll have your full weather forecast coming up in just a couple of minutes. In the meantime, let's try and give away some money this morning.
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0: All right, so I'm going to be calling Lori Huggins. All right, Lori, let's get ready. I'm calling you right now. Let's see if you're going to be on the phone here. Here we go.
2: Hello?
0: Hi, good morning. Would Lori be in?
2: Speaking.
0: Lori, hi. It's Bill Holman calling from Hits 95.5 this morning. How you doing?
2: Good. How are you?
0: I'm fantastic. Now, Lori, it would have been a week or two ago that you entered a contest with us, and we're asking you to do something. Do you remember what that was?
2: Actually, no, I don't.
0: You don't? Okay, so we're...
2: I listen to Hits 95.5.
0: Well, you tell me you don't, but then you throw out the phrase that pays. Lori, congratulations, you did it.
2: Oh, my God, you're kidding me.
0: No, not kidding at all, Lori. Lori, congratulations, you gave us the phrase that pays. That means you win $95 instantly.
2: Oh, that's awesome. Thank you.
0: No, like starting your day with a little hard cash, right?
2: That's just wow.
0: You are now in the draw for $955 we're going to do on Monday.
2: Oh, that would be start of Christmas shopping.
0: That would certainly help things out a little bit, wouldn't it?
2: Boy, would it ever.
0: Lori, you are in the draw, and I wish you all the best, but we will get that $95 to you. Congratulations for giving us the phrase that pays.
2: Thank you.
0: Yeah, way to go, Lori. Appreciate you getting into the contest. Congratulations. And somebody else this afternoon, Steve Bowen, will have another phone call to see if somebody will give us the phrase that pays. Again, a big thanks to our friends at Shorelines Casino, Belleville, 380 Bell Boulevard. 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You must be 19 plus to play. Yeah, Steve will have that for you this afternoon. Good luck to our next person that gives us the phrase that pays. 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
0: All right, just ahead of our weather, I know she just woke up, but I want to wish Adeline Kennelly a very happy third birthday today. Adeline, have yourself a fantastic day, and happy birthday. All right, cloudy today, chance for showers this morning, 16-hour high. Tonight, cloudy, low of 3 overnight, the risk of frost is there. Thursday sees a mix of sun and cloud in the morning, tomorrow's high 12, and Friday, more rain expected, 13 the high. Right now in Belleville and in Trenton, we're sitting at 12 degrees. It's 12 in Campbellford as well. 10 in Madoc. Happy birthday, Adeline. 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

Hits 95.5 with the band and the Shape I'm In live version. Hits Mornings on the air. Hi, Bill, with you. It's 7:52. Thanks for tuning in this morning. Keep me company. Do appreciate that. We're about 12 degrees here in the Bay of Quinte area. A high of 16, cloudy, showers, all that. Come, you got the information update. We'll give you all those details coming up with Paul Martin at 8 o'clock with your information update. That's coming up in just a few minutes. It is time, and we have some time, to do a little entertainment news for this Wednesday. First off, actress Selma Blair could face up to 7 years in prison if she's convicted on state assault charges stemming from an incident aboard a Delta flight from Los Angeles to New York. She pleaded not guilty to two counts of second-degree assault involving a police officer and a nurse. She also faces separate federal allegations related to claims that she punched and bit flight attendants during the flight and attempted to open the plane's door. Her attorney says the incident was non-intentional, arguing that Blair has missed doses of medication for her severe neurological symptoms. She has been diagnosed with Parkinson's. And news that maybe the timing's not great, but congrats. Joni Mitchell, who's now 82, has officially become a U.S. citizen, completing a journey that began 62 years ago. The Canadian-born singer announced the milestone on social media, sharing a photo of herself holding an American flag. Mitchell first came to the U.S. in 64.

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1: Cloudy, slight chance of rain this morning. The high 16. Right now it's 12. From the Inquity.ca newsroom, I'm Paul Martin. Affordable housing was the main theme for the Belleville City Council meeting yesterday. Council greenlit plans to help create 295 new housing units, including close to 140 affordable units at locations on College Street West, Aldersgate Drive, and the old Queen Mary School site on Octavia Street. Residents of that West Hill neighborhood in Belleville also got their wish for more green space as part of the plans. In an amended motion, Council signed off on demolishing the old school building and to keep the site as green space. The existing green space is being sold to Altogether Housing for $1.25 million so they can build a 90-unit housing development with half designated affordable. More details online at inquity.ca. More good news on the doctor recruitment front in Belleville, which announced the signing of Dr. Oluchi Oguchi into the city's family physician recruitment program. Dr. Oguchi is currently practicing in Nottingham, England, but will be moving to Belleville to start her family medicine practice in February. She's fully licensed as an Ontario family physician and will be taking on at least 1,200 local patients. More details online at inquity.ca. One person is facing charges following a firearms-related investigation in Quinte West Saturday afternoon where a house was struck by a stray shot. Around 2 p.m., Quinte West OPP responded to a report that a projectile had hit a residence on Foxborough-Sterling Road. Thankfully, there were no injuries. Through the investigation, they identified an individual who was conducting target shooting at a nearby property at the time. 50-year-old Brampton man faces multiple charges, including reckless discharge of a firearm threatening life or safety. Greater Napanee residents are being given a reminder about open-air fires after five separate suspicious fire incidents have happened in the past month alone. Greater Napanee Fire Department reminding everyone open-air fires remain prohibited on all town-owned municipal property as of October 2nd. That new prohibition was introduced in response to an increase in illegal fires in municipal parks and public spaces, with the Greater Napanee Fire Department responding to 20 illegal fires related to encampments so far this year on municipal and private property. The fire department has also relayed their concerns directly to the OPP. More details online at inquity.ca. A Washington State resident accused of helping a Canadian school shooter plan her massacre has been denied bail and ordered held in custody in Seattle. James Bryant has been charged with conspiring to murder people in another country and is accused of assisting Jesse Van Rensselaer, who killed eight and wounded 27 others in Tumbler Ridge, B.C. Prosecutors allege Bryant knew about the plans and provided guidance and financial support as the shooter continued to reveal plans for the shooting spree over months of online communications. And back on the local scene, the city of Belleville's working on a campaign to highlight the skilled trades and program opportunities at Loyalist College. At the Belleville Council meeting yesterday, Council signed off on using $150,000 that the city was awarded through the Rural Ontario Development Grant Program. A memorandum of understanding will now move ahead with Loyalist, which is set to receive $65,000 of the grant money. City has not released a timeline yet as to when the workforce promotional campaign will begin. More details online at inquity.ca. Toronto Maple Leafs road trip ended on a losing note in Utah. That and more coming up next in sports.
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1: The Toronto Maple Leafs could not bring down the Mammoth last night. Road trip ended with a 5-4 loss in Utah. Elsewhere, St. Louis rolled over Ottawa 7-2. Habs picked up a win as Montreal beat Buffalo 4-3 in a shootout. Calgary doubled up on Anaheim 4-2. Edmonton over LA 4-1. Winnipeg outpaced Minnesota 5-2. And the Islanders squeaked by Vancouver 3-2. Two games in the NHL tonight, including Habs back at it again. Montreal heads to Washington to take on the Capitals. And in Major League Baseball playoff action, Freddie Peralta through six innings of four-hit ball. Liam Hicks of Toronto lined a two-run single. That was the difference. Tampa Bay Rays beat the visiting Cleveland Guardians 3-1. That evens up the ALCS at a game apiece with Game 3 tomorrow in Cleveland. Meanwhile, the LA Dodgers hope home field advantage turns the tide against Milwaukee. So far, the Brewers lead the NLCS 2-0 with Game 3 tonight. And an NBA preseason play, Raptors looked unstoppable against the defending champs as they beat the New York Knicks 148-98. They'll have a rematch tomorrow in the Big Apple. Weather in Quinte is next.
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8: TSX saw an uptick yesterday lifted by energy shares, while a global semiconductor sell-off amid renewed AI concerns drove investors into government bonds, helping to stabilize yields. TSX up almost 1% or 320 points, down lost 180 points, NASDAQ down 0.2%, S&P 500 fairly even, just losing 2 points, Canadian dollar at 70.34 cents US. In corporate news, Apple gained 1% after unveiling its HomeView Smart Home Hub. This device, powered by Apple Intelligence and Siri AI, is designed for multiple people in a household and will use facial recognition to display pertinent information. Memory stocks were under pressure after South Korea's KOSPI benchmark dropped 5.5%, reaching its lowest level since July 31st. Concerns over memory stock valuations grew on the heels of CXMT's plans to roll out a new, more powerful chip by the end of 2026. Western Digital and Seagate declined 2%. Micron shed 5%. Bumble, the maker of the dating app, saw shares soar 56% after announcing that it'll be acquired by Ithaca Holdings in an all-cash deal valuing the company at $1.3 billion. And Fermi, the developer of electric grids, jumped 17% after signing a credit support agreement with Advanced Micro Devices backing the first phase of Fermi's Project Matador Energy and AI build-out in Texas. From the Skywards Business Center, I'm Alexis Deary.
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1: Weather in Quinty. Cloudy, slight chance of rain this morning, the high 16. Cloudy and cool tonight. Patchy frost overnight, the low 3. Cloudy and a bit chilly tomorrow. Showers likely in the evening, the high 12. Periods of rain for Friday, the high 13. Sunny during the day Saturday. Slight chance of rain at night, the high 8. In Quinty, it's 12 degrees from the inquinty.ca newsroom. I'm Paul Martin.
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3: 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All right, well, we're going to be talking about our Facebook Would You Rather Wednesday question coming up. Would you rather spend an evening with your 18-year-old self or 80-year-old self? And while you're there, you can now vote on your Throwback Thursday song. There's a couple of choices up there. We'd love to hear from you. We'll do those before 9 o'clock as well. Harlan Brothers on Hits 95.5. Good morning.

0: Hits 95.5 with Parlin Brothers in Soul City. Welcome to Hits Mornings. Welcome to your Wednesday. Happy Hump Day. Bill with you here. 8:16 on this Wednesday, and we're sitting at about 13 degrees. We should see 16 by the end of it today with a risk of showers this morning. Well, full weather forecast and traffic coming up in just a couple of minutes. Want to quickly revisit our question of the day today, which is a Would You Rather Wednesday. The question being, would you rather spend an evening with your 18-year-old self or your 80-year-old self? And it looks like overwhelmingly everybody wants to chat with the younger version of themselves, and that's me included. I think it would ultimately be a better thing to do. Everybody wants to give advice. Margos is 18 for sure. Want to give that advice. Some warnings. And Paul Martin mentioned this morning, the butterfly effect. Is that something we really want to do? I think it'd just be kind of cool to hang out with 18-year-old me. He was a good dude. Not that that's changed much, but it would be kind of fun to recapture some of that youth, that 18-year-old me is putting out there. Tracy says, my 18-year-old self, for sure, give me some advice and guide for a better direction. Ray, 18, so I can give good advice to him and stay in school. There you go. That's always good advice. Thanks for joining the conversation. There's lots of time to do so. If you'd like to, we're going to revisit this coming up around, let's say, the 10 o'clock hour this morning, because I'm with you right through till noon today. And while you're on our Facebook page, make sure to vote for your Throwback Thursday song. They're up and ready to go. We'll do a little tease of those coming up just before 9 o'clock this morning. It's your full weather forecast and traffic together coming up in moments on Hits 95.5.
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7: 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Heading in or out of Belleville and Trenton, Highway 62 and 37 both look good. We're also clear on Belleville and Trenton streets. It's just road work on Highway 49, starting to slow things down in between Bethesda and County Road 15. You will find it stop and go in both directions. 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With the latest traffic, I'm Antonia Altamonte.
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0: All right, cloudy. Chance of showers still to come this morning. A high of 16. Cloudy tonight as well with an overnight low of 3. That means a risk of frost tonight. Thursday, mix of sun and cloud in the morning. A high of 12 tomorrow. And Friday, more rain on the way. 13, the expected high. Right now in Belleville and Napanee, we're sitting at 12 degrees. It's also 12 in Campbellford. It is, where is that? 9. Yes, 9 in Bancroft this morning with the police on Hits 95.5. We'll be right back.

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4: All right, your information update from the Inquity.ca newsroom on the way in just a few minutes. After that, around 8:40, Jen Jenkins from the Quinny Film Alternative will join us, talk about the films playing today and in a couple weeks from now. Toe is the movie at the Empire today. And we'll have our Throwback Thursday songs. We'll present them to you coming up just before 9 o'clock. So be ready to vote at our Facebook page. We can do it right now, actually. All that and more on the way here before 9 o'clock on Hits 95.5.
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14: Cloudy with a slight chance of rain this morning, the high 16. Right now it's 13 from the Inquity.ca newsroom. I'm Paul Martin. Belleville Council made a major push to clear the way for more affordable housing units last night. The old Queen Mary School site will have one affordable housing project instead of two, with Council voting to approve the sale of land for a 90-unit apartment building and also to knock down the former school building on Octavia Street and keep it as green space instead of building on it. Funding through the Community Improvement Plan was also granted to an Aldersgate home project to create 84 units and an apartment building there. Project for 95 units along College Street West was also given the green light. More details online at Inquity.ca. Another new doctor is setting up shop in Belleville early next year. Dr. Aluchi Oguchi is currently practicing in Nottingham, England, but will be moving to Belleville to start her family medicine practice in February, providing primary care to more than 1,200 local people. More details online at Inquity.ca. Breaking news, one person has died following an ATV crash yesterday in Addington Highlands. Yesterday around 5 p.m., Lennox and Addington OPP, along with paramedics, responded to a single vehicle ATV crash on Deer Rock Lake Road. 59-year-old from Napanee was pronounced dead in hospital. They were not wearing a helmet. No name was released. And a U.S. judge has denied bail to the person accused of helping plan the mass killing in Tumbler Ridge, B.C. James Bryant, who also uses the name Melody, is accused of giving Jessica Van Rootselaar money and advice during months of online conversations ahead of the attack in February. A memorandum stated that Bryant agreed not to snitch on Van Rootselaar and expressed, quote, disapproval of the shooter's plans. Taking a look at sports, Toronto Maple Leafs lost yesterday in Utah. They fell to the Mammoth 5-4 to end their road trip. Elsewhere, St. Louis beat Ottawa 7-2. Montreal picked up a win, Habs beating Buffalo 4-3 in a shootout. And Montreal back at it tonight, Habs heading to Washington to take on the Capitals. Freddie Peralta threw six innings of four-hit ball as Tampa Bay got back into the ALCS, beating Cleveland 3-1 to even it in a game apiece. Game 3's tomorrow in Cleveland. LA Dodgers hope to shift the momentum as they have home field advantage tonight against Milwaukee. So far, the Brewers lead the NLCS 2-0. And in NBA preseason play, the new-look Raptors with Kawhi Leonard dominant. They beat New York by 50, 148-98. Weather in Quinte is next.
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14: Weather in Quinte, cloudy, slight chance of rain this morning, the high 16. Cloudy and cool tonight with patchy frost expected overnight, the low 3. Cloudy and a bit chilly tomorrow, showers likely in the evening, the high 12. Periods of rain on and off for Friday, the high 13. And very chilly on Saturday, sunny during the day, but a slight chance of rain at night and a high of only 8. In Quinte, it's 13 degrees from the inquinte.ca newsroom. I'm Paul Martin.
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0: Hits 95.5 with the Hips. Courage on this Wednesday. Welcome to Hits Mornings. Bill with you here. It is 8:41. Appreciate you keeping me company today. A little overcast, cloudy today. We're still a chance of showers this morning. High today of 16, sitting at about 12 degrees-ish in the Baquin area. Your full weather forecast coming up in just a couple of minutes. So joining us in studio today to talk about movies is Jennifer Jenkins of the Quinney Film Alternative. After a big week of TIFF there a couple of weeks back. Jennifer, thanks for joining us in the studio this morning.
1: Hi, Bill. Hope you had a great Thanksgiving, and thanks for having me today to talk about Great Movie Wednesdays and Quinney Film Alternative. I can't believe it's already time to talk about the October films. Today we have a film called Tow, as in tow truck, and it's based on the true story of a woman in Seattle named Amanda Ogle, whose car gets towed, and she has to take on the whole system to get it back. It stars Rose Byrne as a woman who's down on her luck and living in her car, and she parks it legally to go to a job interview. When she gets back, it's gone, along with all her worldly possessions. I describe it as an Aaron Brockovich-type film, but taking on the towing industry and the exorbitant prices they charge. This is a dynamite cast with Octavia Spencer as a tough but fair social worker, and Dominic Sessa as a young legal aid lawyer who tries to help Amanda win her case. People might know Dominic. He starred in the film Tony this summer about the young Tony Anthony Bourdain. Tow is just a terrific underdog film that doesn't need the protagonist to be perfect in order for you to still root for her. And Rose Byrne gives yet another stellar performance in another quirky role. It plays today at 2 p.m. and 7 p.m. at the Empire Theater in Belleville. And the box office opens at 11, and you can buy online at quinneyfilmalternative.ca.
0: What a great film, and I think that audiences here in Canada would be just as enthralled as they would maybe in the States, because that towing theme is a problem in a lot of urban areas in Canada as well.
1: Oh, I know. And I know there's a lot of controversy in Belleville about parking on the street. So if you want to get that rage out, come watch this one.
0: We also have another film coming up in a couple of weeks from today, and that is I Swear.
1: Yes, it's the Scottish drama I Swear, which tells the true story of John Davidson, a Scottish teenager in the 80s, whose life is changed with the onset of Tourette's syndrome. John is played by Robert Aramayo, who's probably best known for being young Ned Stark in Game of Thrones, and he won the BAFTA last year for his performance. So he beat out Leonardo DiCaprio, Timothy Chalamet, all the people that were up for Oscars. This guy won it in Britain. It's an incredible performance. Obviously, there will be some bad language because that's part of Tourette's syndrome, but it's a real life-affirming film filled with so much humor. I couldn't believe how much I laughed because I was prepared for, you know, one of those sad tear jerkers, but it is unbelievable. It also has a great cast with Shirley Henderson playing his mother, who has no idea of why her son suddenly, you know, has just changed. It has Peter Mullen as a mentor who gives him a job at the community center, and Maxine Peake as his friend's mom who, you know, accepts him unconditionally. It's just a beautiful, beautiful film, and I would recommend it to anyone. It's just really life-affirming and the perfect QFA film, I would say.
0: So you got a couple of great films coming up. And now we haven't spoken in a little while. You were finishing your time at TIFF, the Toronto International Film Festival, last time we talked. How did it end up for you?
1: It was fantastic. I'm still tired. You can hear in my voice that I'm still probably getting over it. But
0: how many films did you end up seeing?
1: In September, I saw 35 films between TIFF and Cinefest Sudbury. So I'm going to slow down a little bit in October and get over this cough. But I highly, highly recommend I Swear on October 28th. Just probably one of my top films of last year. And today, Tow at 2 p.m. and 7 p.m. at the Empire. The trailers for both of these, plus our special Remembrance Day film, are all up on our website, quinneyfilmalternative.ca.
0: And how can we get tickets for this today and beyond?
1: So you can buy on our website. You can just come to the Empire Theater and go to the box office. Those are probably the easiest ways. We do have memberships still, and it's still a deal to buy the membership. So whichever you want to do, we will be there today at the Empire for Tow at 2 p.m. and 7 p.m.
0: Right on. on and get there early because there will be a lot of people in to watch these films.
1: I think so. I hope so.
0: Thank you so much. Jen Jenkins with the Quinny Film Alternative. The show today, 2 and 7 p.m. at the Empire Theater, is Toe. Thanks so much for being here.
1: Thanks.
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2: It's 95.5 weather.
0: All right, clouds and a chance of showers. Actually, more than that, it is lightly raining out in the front of the station here this morning. So some of the Quinte areas got rain this morning. 16 are high today. Tonight, clouds, low of 3 overnight with a risk of frost. Thursday, a mix of sun and cloud in the morning, a high of 12 tomorrow. And looking ahead to Friday, we'll see periods of rain and a high of 13. Right now in Belleville and in Brighton, we're sitting at 13. We have got 13 in Picton as well. And it's 10 in Tweed with the Go-Go's on Hits 95.5.

0: It's 95.5. There's the Go-Go's. Our lips are sealed on this Wednesday. Happy hump day. My name is Bill. Welcome to Hits Mornings. We're sitting at 8:52 this morning, sitting at about 13 degrees, overcast, a little bit of rain here and there. We'll see that this morning. Hoping for a high of around 16. Your full weather forecast with your information update from the Inquity.ca newsroom on the way in just a few minutes. 9 o'clock, we'll have all that for you. Before we get to that, though, we're getting already a lot of votes for our Throwback Thursday songs. You get to choose which song, a throwback song, we'll play after the 8 o'clock news for tomorrow morning for our Throwback Thursday. So we got a couple of choices for you. First off, this first song, our song number one, is from a group whose lead singer was going through a divorce. When he wrote this, he channeled his inner poet to make this song. It was a top five hit in the U.S., but it went number one in the fall of 1983 right here in Canada. Our first song, The Police, King of Pain. There it is, your first selection. Now, number two is a song good just a couple of years later from an artist who was the lead singer of a very large band, left them, whether it was on his own or not, certainly up for debate. But David Lee Roth said, I can do a solo career. He had a couple of big hits, and this one was one of them. This song actually was a big hit in 1956, but David Lee Roth took it, and went for it. It was a top 10 hit for him in the fall of 1985. Your song number two for Throwback Thursday, David Lee Roth, Just a Gigolo. So I haven't counted all the votes yet. There's 12 or 13 votes, but it looks as though David Lee Roth is winning this one so far. But you can decide which song gets to play tomorrow after the 8 o'clock news with your votes on our Facebook page for our Throwback Thursday song. We'd love to hear from you on that. I'm going to stick around right till noon. So we got lots of stuff to get to, including your information update on the way in just a few minutes. We will be recounting our game, our Galaxy of Games, and going back after 10 o'clock, going back to our Facebook question of the day, which is a Would You Rather Wednesday. So check that out, and we'll keep this thing going. Stick around. Lots to get to here at Hits 95.5.
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1: Touch of rain this morning, cloudy skies today, the high 16. Right now it's 13. From the Inquity.ca newsroom, I'm Paul Martin. More than 295 housing units are given the green light at Belleville Council yesterday, with significant affordable housing on the way. Residents of the West Hill neighborhood in Belleville got their wish to include more green space as affordable housing at the old Queen Mary School site in an amended motion. Council signed off on demolishing the old school building and keep that part of the property as green space. The existing green space, not including the park and playground, is being sold to Altogether Housing for $1.25 million so they can build a 90-unit housing development with half designated as affordable. More details at inquity.ca. Council also approved motions paving the way for developments on College Street West and Aldersgate Drive. More details again online at inquity.ca. Chalk up another win for the doctor recruitment team in Belleville. Dr. Aluchi Oguchi has signed on with the city's family physician recruitment program. Dr. Oguchi is currently practicing in Nottingham, England, but moved to Belleville to start the new year to start her family medicine practice. She's fully licensed as an Ontario family physician and will take on at least 1,200 local patients. More details online at inquity.ca. Two people have now died over the past few days in separate ATV crashes. Yesterday around 5 p.m., Lennox and Addington OPP and paramedics responded to a single vehicle ATV collision on Deer Rock Lake Road. 59-year-old from Nepean was pronounced deceased in hospital. They were not wearing a helmet. One person also died in a fatal ATV crash in Tread Hills over the long weekend. Shortly after 3 Saturday afternoon, police and paramedics responded to a collision on private property off County Road 8. The driver, a 23-year-old resident of Trent Hills, sustained life-threatening injuries, airlifted to Toronto, where they later died. The investigation's continuing. No names were released in either case. Suspicious fires over the past month are increasing concerns and resulting in a number of precautionary measures in Greater Napanee. Fire department there issued an advisory reminding residents that open-air fires remain prohibited on all town-owned municipal property as of October 2nd. The prohibition was introduced in response to an increase in illegal fires in municipal parks and public spaces, with the Greater Napanee Fire Department responding to 20 illegal fires related to encampments so far this year on municipal and private property. Municipal employees have also been directed to allocate more resources to deal with this area. Greater Napanee Fire Department has also forwarded their concerns directly to the OPP. More details online at inquity.ca. And one of the founders of Alberta's governing United Conservative Party says they have been infiltrated by separatists who need to be shown the door. Former Premier Jason Kenney says the party will face a reckoning after the province's separation vote this coming Monday. He said separatists are welcome to participate in democracy, but if their primary goal is separation, Kenney wants them to do it in a separatist party. Kenney spoke to business leaders in Edmonton alongside his former political rival and former NDP Premier Rachel Notley. Turning to sports, Toronto Maple Leafs could not quite bring down the Mammoth last night. The road trip for Toronto ended with a loss in Utah, Leafs falling 5-4 last night. Elsewhere, St. Louis beat up on Ottawa 7-2, Montreal over Buffalo 4-3 in a shootout, Calgary beat Anaheim 4-2, Edmonton over LA 4-1, Winnipeg skated by Minnesota 5-2, Vancouver lost to the Islanders 3-2. Tonight, two games on tap, including the Habs back at it. Montreal heads to Washington to take on the Capitals. Baseball, Freddie Peralta threw six innings of four-hit ball as Cleveland lost to Tampa Bay 3-1. With that win, Tampa Bay ties up the ALCS at a game apiece. The game three is Thursday in Cleveland. LA Dodgers hope home field advantage helps turn things around. They trail 2-0 to the Milwaukee Brewers with game three in LA tonight. And an NBA preseason play, the Raptors looked unstoppable against the defending champs as Toronto beat the New York Knicks in preseason play 148-98. Weather in Quinte and beyond the headlines are coming up next.
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1: Napanee is saying the quiet part out loud with a message that all local communities and citizens should hear loud and clear. Greater Napanee officials issued an advisory yesterday reminding people that open-air fires remain prohibited in all town-owned municipal property as of October 2nd. They have been dealing with a series of suspicious fires. There have been five in the past month and 20 illegal fires related to encampments so far this year on municipal and private property in Greater Napanee. The issue is causing so much concern that the fire department has contacted the OPP. Municipalities also directing staff to allocate resources to deal with future incidents. While the advisory may be general, the concerns and risks are very specific and are only going to increase as the temperatures drop and the nights get colder. Lost in the discussion on homelessness sometimes is what people need to do and what they will also choose to do when they are cold and desperate and have no hope. The risks are very real, and the cost in terms of damage, emergency response time, and potential injury or loss of life is significant and will continue to grow, especially at this time of year. Winter is coming, and like homelessness, you can't wish it away or simply hope that the next fire won't cost much more than just a fine. I'm Paul Martin, and that's what I see looking beyond the headlines. Weather in Quinte. Touch of rain this morning. Cloudy skies today with a high of 16. Cloudy and cool tonight. Patchy frost expected overnight, the low 3. Cloudy and a bit chilly tomorrow. Showers likely in the evening, the high 12. Periods of rain expected Friday as we approach the weekend, the high 13. And starting the weekend off on Saturday, chilly. Sunny during the day, slight chance of rain at night, and a high of only 8. In Quinte, it's 13 degrees from the inquinte.ca newsroom. I'm Paul Martin.
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7: Here's a little preview of what's coming up this hour.

It's 95.5 Hall & Oates Man Eater on this Wednesday. Hope you're enjoying yourself so far. Weather-wise, a little rain out in the Quinn area. We'll have your full weather forecast coming up in just a couple of minutes. But keeping the music rolling, Brian Adams on Hits 95.5.

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17: All right, cloudy. Showers this morning off and on. A high of 16. Tonight, cloudy with a low of 3 overnight. Means a risk of frost. Thursday sees a mix of sun and cloud in the morning. A high tomorrow of 12 degrees. 13 on Friday with periods of rain. Right now in Belleville and in Quinte West, we're sitting at 13 on Hits 95.5.
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It's 95.5 with Doug and the Slugs on this Wednesday. Making it work. We're going to talk Galaxy of Games in just a few minutes. Then you know how Darlene was a big winner today and how you could be a big winner tomorrow. That's all on the way. This is Eddie Money. Take me home.

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0: Hits 95.5 with Rod Stewart's Rhythm of My Heart on this Wednesday. Congratulations going to Darlene Bull, who's the winner of Galaxy of Games this morning. She's won a $20 Press Play Cafe gift certificate as they celebrate their first year in business. PressPlay.ca has got all the details on what they're doing. Congratulations to them. Also, Darlene won a Fall Maple Madness meal voucher for Walt's Sugar Shack this weekend. 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Find Waltz on Facebook for more details. Darlene had to play Hit the Theater, so we gave her a movie clip, and she had to guess what it was. Can you guess it?
1: A census taker once tried to test me. 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
0: Now, if you guessed Silence of the Lambs, you're absolutely right. 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

Hits 95.5, Amanda Marshall, Let It Rain on this Wednesday, which it is doing out there. Congratulations going out to Lori Huggins, our winner this morning of The Phrase That Pays. $95 her way, with a chance at $955 on Monday. Another person will get a call with Steve Bowen this afternoon. Good luck.

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19: Well, cloudy day, showers continuing through this morning. A high of 16 today. Tonight, clouds, a low of 3 overnight with a risk of frost. Into Thursday, expect a mix of sun and cloud. And in the morning, a high of 12 for tomorrow. And Friday, with periods of rain, expect a high of 13. Right now in Belleville and in Napanee, we're sitting at 13 on Hits 95.5.
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Hits 95.5, Rockin' Hyde's Dirty Water on this Wednesday. We asked you a Would You Rather Wednesday question. Would you rather spend an evening with your 18-year-old self or your 80-year-old self? We got some pretty good answers, and we're going to review a couple of them coming up. That's all on our Facebook page, and you can go check it out for yourself right now. Here's Lionel Richie on Hits. Yeah.

0: Hits 95.5 Atlanta Miles and Love Is on this Wednesday. Thanks for keeping me company. It's Bill with you, and I want to thank everybody for contributing to the conversation with our Would You Rather Wednesday question up on our Facebook page. Would you rather spend an evening with your 18-year-old self or your 80-year-old self? Most everybody, including myself, said, oh, 18 years old, that's the one I want to sit and talk with. But really, Christina, thank you for your answer. You gave us something to think about. Christina said, I would rather talk to my 80-year-old self to see how the remainder of my days went as I aged. I would also like to know if I made wiser decisions as I aged or continued to just wing it. Because you're right, Christina. We're all just winging it. I think it's a great answer, Christina. But thanks to everybody who's answered. And we'd still love to continue the conversation. Get to our Facebook page and let us know what you would do on this Would You Rather Wednesday. Would you rather hang out with your 18-year-old self for a night or your 80-year-old self?
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20: Clouds today. Still could see some showers as we move into the afternoon. A high of 16 today. Tonight, cloudy. Low of 3 overnight with a risk of frost. Thursday sees a mix of sun and cloud in the morning. A high of 12 tomorrow. And Friday, periods of rain. The high 13. Right now in Belleville and in Brighton, we're at 15 degrees. On Hits 95.5.
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On this Wednesday, there is two songs up on our Facebook page for your Throwback Thursday. We'll give you a little taste of them, but the voting has started, so get to it.

0: Hits 95.5, there's Platinum Blonde, Situation Critical on this Wednesday. Steve Bowen making his way in here after 12 o'clock. He will be giving you your next chance to play the phrase that pays if you signed up at hits95.5.ca and he calls you. Let us know what the phrase that pays is. 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Now, we've got a couple of songs up for grabs at our on our Facebook page for our Throwback Thursday. Song number one is The Police, King of Pain. And it's big competition, David Lee Roth, Just a Gigolo. All right, those songs are up for grabs. Which one will be our Throwback Thursday song tomorrow after the 8 o'clock news is up to you. Thank you for all your votes. I'm done for the day. I'll be back tomorrow morning, 6 a.m. sharp. Join me then. In the meantime, enjoy your Wednesday.
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Cloudy skies for most of the day today with a slight chance of showers early this afternoon and a high near 16 degrees. Right now it's 15 from the NQuinty.ca News Center. I'm Brock Ormond. Housing projects dominated Belleville Council in its final regular meeting of the current term yesterday. More than 295 housing units were given the green light, with significant affordable housing on the way as part of three projects. The residents of the West Hill neighborhood in Belleville got their wish to include more green spaces. Affordable housing was added to the old Queen Mary School site. In an amended motion, Council signed off on demolishing the old school building and keep that part of the property as green space. The existing green space, not including the park and playground, is being sold to Altogether Housing for $1.25 million so they can build a 90-unit housing development with half designated as affordable. Council also approved motions paving the way for developments on College Street West and Aldersgate Drive. More details at NQuinty.ca. Two people have died over the past few days in separate ATV crashes. Yesterday around 5 p.m., officers from the Lennox and Addington County OPP, along with LNA Paramedic Services, responded to a single-vehicle ATV collision on Deer Rock Lake Road. A 59-year-old from Nepean was pronounced deceased in hospital. They were not wearing a helmet. Also, one person died in a fatal ATV crash in Trent Hills over the long weekend. Shortly after 3 p.m. Saturday, local police and paramedics responded to a collision on private property off County Road 8. The driver, a 23-year-old resident of Trent Hills, sustained life-threatening injuries and was taken to a local hospital before being airlifted to a Toronto area trauma center, where they later died. The investigation is continuing. Suspicious fires over the past month are increasing concerns and resulting in a number of precautionary measures in Greater Napanee. The Greater Napanee Fire Department issued an advisory reminding residents that open-air fires remain prohibited on all town-owned municipal property as of October 2nd. The prohibition was introduced in response to an increase in illegal fires in municipal parks and public spaces, with the Greater Napanee Fire Department responding to 20 illegal fires related to encampments so far this year on municipal and private property. Municipal employees have been directed to allocate more resources to deal with this area, and the Greater Napanee Fire Department has now forwarded concerns directly to the OPP. Elsewhere, a Montreal man has been sentenced to life in prison for killing his 9-year-old daughter in upstate New York. A jury convicted Luciano Fratolin of second-degree murder and concealment of a human corpse in the death of Melina Fratolin. In August, the jury spent an hour deliberating at the end of a 3-week trial and concluded Luciano had drowned his daughter in a marsh in a rural area of New York. He will not be eligible for parole for at least 25 years. The defense has indicated it plans to appeal the sentence. And more Canadians and Americans are crossing the border these days. Statistics Canada says September saw a 6.8% increase in Canadians visiting the U.S. from a year earlier, but they're still 31% lower than in September of 2024, before U.S. President Donald Trump launches trade war on Canada. Meanwhile, the number of Americans visiting Canada increased by 17% last month compared to the same month last year. In sports, there are just two games in the NHL tonight. The Montreal Canadiens visit the Washington Capitals after winning their second straight game last night, beating Buffalo 4-3 in a shootout. In the other game, the Colorado Avalanche host the Dallas Stars. The Los Angeles Dodgers return home tonight, looking to get back into the National League Championship Series against the Milwaukee Brewers. The two-time defending World Series champions trail the best-of-seven series 2-0, after dropping the first two games in Milwaukee. Blake Snell gets the start for the Dodgers opposite Robert Gasser of Milwaukee. The Philadelphia

0: Philadelphia Phillies are reportedly set to name Don Mattingly their full-time manager this week. The former Toronto Blue Jays bench coach took over on an interim basis after Canadian Rob Thompson was fired in April and led the Phillies to a 79-55 record before being eliminated in the wildcard round of the playoffs. And Canadian tennis star Felix Auger-Aliassime is out of the Shanghai Masters after suffering a knee injury. The fifth-ranked Montrealer was forced to retire from his fourth-round match against Norway's Casper Ruud after just 35 minutes, trailing 5-2 in the opening set. Beyond the headlines and the weather are next.
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4: Napanee is saying the quiet part out loud with a message that all local communities and citizens should hear loud and clear. Greater Napanee officials issued an advisory yesterday reminding people that open-air fires remain prohibited in all town-owned municipal property as of October 2nd. They have been dealing with a series of suspicious fires. There have been five in the past month and 20 illegal fires related to encampments so far this year on municipal and private property in Greater Napanee. The issue is causing so much concern that the fire department has contacted the OPP. Municipalities also directing staff to allocate resources to deal with future incidents. While the advisory may be general, the concerns and risks are very specific and are only going to increase as the temperatures drop and the nights get colder. Lost in the discussion on homelessness sometimes is what people need to do and what they will also choose to do when they are cold and desperate and have no hope. The risks are very real, and the cost in terms of damage, emergency response time, and potential injury or loss of life is significant and will continue to grow, especially at this time of year. Winter is coming, and like homelessness, you can't wish it away or simply hope that the next fire won't cost much more than just a fine. I'm Paul Martin, and that's what I see looking beyond the headlines.
0: Now for your latest weather in Quinte. Cloudy, a slight chance of showers early this afternoon, a bit breezy and a high near 16. Cloudy and getting cooler to a low of +3 with a risk of frost tonight. Cloudy skies with sun rolling in later in the morning tomorrow and a high near 12. Periods of rain on the way for Friday and a high around 12. Sunshine returns Saturday, the high only 9 degrees. Right now it's 15. From the inquinte.ca News Center, I'm Brock Ormond.
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Be Like Tom, Don't Back Down. I Won't Back Down, a song he was inspired to write after somebody tried to burn his house down on Hit Study 5-5. Good afternoon, Steve Bowen with you. It's Wine Wednesday, Whopper Wednesday, Wingy Wednesday, but it's also Wagon Wednesday. Oh, what's that? Well, I'll talk about that a little bit later on. Right now, it's Jan Arden. This is A Good Mother on Hit Study 5-5.

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14: Cloudy and showers this afternoon. A little windy, too, with a high of 16. Tonight, cloudy, breezy, and a low of 3 with a risk of frost. Tomorrow, it's going to be a mix of sun and cloud, windy, and a high of 12. And on Friday, periods of rain with a high of 12 once again.
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Parachute Club, and love is fire here at Hits 95.5. Good to see Tampa win last night 3-1 against the Guardians to tie their series up at 1-1. And the Brew Crew have a chance to put another nail in the coffin of the Dodgers as they lead that series 2-0. Game 3 goes tonight in L.A. Go, Brew Crew, go. Soundfield now. 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

0: And Bob Cajun on Hits 95.5. And yes, I know we were all disappointed when we checked our lotto tickets and we didn't win that $85 million. But hey, here's some good news. Friday, it's $90 million. I know, $90 million. And you know, we've got money to give away, too. $95 this afternoon for the phrase that pays. I listen to Hits 95.5. 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I could be calling you this afternoon.
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Spirit of the West and Home for a Rest on Hits 95.5. Well, we did that over the weekend. Yeah, we got through Thanksgiving. Now we got to get past Halloween and then the holiday season. Yeah, it's that grazing period. Yeah, welcome back those 10 pounds you lost over the summer. Love Shack. Yeah, unfortunately, it burned down, but man, it was a great hang for the B-52s. And they wrote a song about it on Hits 95.5.

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4: Going to be cloudy, showers, and windy this afternoon, 16 tonight. Possible frost under cloudy conditions and a low of 3. Tomorrow, mix of sun and cloud, breezy and 12. And periods of rain return on Friday with a high of 12.
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Goward and Cosmetics on Hits 95.5, and it's Would You Rather Wednesday on our Facebook page. Would you rather spend an evening with your 18-year-old self or your 80-year-old self? I think I'll go with 18 because I don't know how much fun I'd be at 80, but I know how much fun I was at 18. What's it going to be for you? Go to our Facebook page and join the conversation. Is it going to be 18 or 80? And talking time, today was the day back in 96 that Madonna gave birth to her daughter. We're into the

0: honeymoon suite and stay in the light on Hit Study 5.5 on National Dessert Day. And when was the last time you went to the bakery? We used to go as kids all the time. It was right on the way to school to St. Mike's. Reddick's Bakery in downtown Belleville, they had the best eclairs. Man, oh man, we'd have chocolate from one ear to the other. And today is also National Spider-Man Day. Yeah, Spider-Man, Spider-Can. You'll be singing the theme song all afternoon. I am so sorry, but you're welcome.
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philosopher Kings and Charms here at Hits 95.5. And the phrase that pays is coming up this hour. I listen to Hits 95.5. If I call you and you say that, I'll give you $95. 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Did you happen to catch the rocket launch last night? The photos online were amazing. And talking that, we're going to go back to 72 and a song that was all about a futuristic astronaut inspired by Ray Bradbury. It's Rocket Man with Elton John now on Hits 95.5.

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18: Cloudy showers, windy at 16 this afternoon. Risk of frost tonight under cloudy conditions with a low of 3. And tomorrow it's going to be a mix of sun and cloud, windy at a high of 12.
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0: Kiss.
1: Great song from the Prince collection that he almost gave away. Yeah, he was writing it as a blues song for Maserati, but as things evolved in the studio, he went, you know what, this is too good to give away, so he kept it himself and it went to number one back in 86. But there's also a cover version of that song done by Tom Jones. Remember Tom Jones? What's up, Pussycat? Whoa, whoa, whoa. Yeah, he did a cover version of that song with the Art of Noise, and that version's pretty good too. But it's up to you which one you like better. Is it going to be Prince? Or is it going to be Tom Jones? It's Guess Who Now, and Share the Land on Hits 95.5.

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0: cloudy with a slight possibility of showers in the forecast and a high near 16 degrees. Right now, we're sitting just below at 15 from the inquinty.ca News Center. I'm Brock Hormond. Housing projects dominated Belleville Council in its final regular meeting of the current term yesterday. Two community improvement plan applications were brought forward and approved, with Council voting to unlock $450,000 in the form of grants to clear the way for construction for the project at 7 Aldersgate Drive. The rental apartment building would have a total of 84 units, 46 deemed affordable dwellings, including 28 accessible units. Also, Council signed off to allow Belleville Affordable Housing Solutions LP to access a total of $132,000 in grants to pave the way for creating a rental apartment building on 20 College Street West. That site would contain 95 units, 30 affordable, 30 accessible. More on all our council stories from last night at inquinty.ca. A friendly reminder that a trio of municipal election candidates meetings are on tap for this evening in the Quinte region. The Ward 2 Thurlow candidates meeting will be held for residents of that side of Belleville to meet candidates in the area for both council and local school boards. That meeting starts at the Jerry Masterson Community Center on Harmony Road at 7, with doors opening at 6. Also, the Picton Business Improvement Association will hold a Ward 1 Picton All Candidates meeting at the Rotary Club of Picton Hall inside the Prince Edward Community Center starting at 6. And Sterling Rodden holds its All Council Candidates debate at 6:30 at the Lions Hall on West Front Street. Three military members have been arrested for their alleged roles in an abduction for ransom. Toronto police also say the investigation uncovered hundreds of rounds of ammunition allegedly stolen from the Canadian Armed Forces. Police say the investigation began in late July when officers responded to a reported abduction in Toronto. They alleged the victim was taken at gunpoint, handcuffed, and assaulted before the suspects tried to gain access to his cryptocurrency. And the city of Belleville is announcing some adjustments for a holiday tradition next month. City officials say the Belleville Nighttime Santa Claus Parade will take a new route starting at 4 p.m. Sunday, November 22nd. It will now travel along North Front Street and Pinnacle Street, beginning at King George Square and ending at Bridge Street East, as the previous route on Bridge Street from Sydney to Herkimer is unavailable this year due to ongoing construction projects. The weather is next.
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0: Weather in Quinte, cloudy with a slight chance of showers in the forecast and a bit breezy, the high near 16. Cloudy and a low near plus 3 with a risk of frost tonight. Sun and cloud expected tomorrow and a high near 12 degrees. Right now it's 15 from the inquinty.ca News Center. I'm Brock Hormond.
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We're surrounded here at It's 95.5, and you could be surrounded by Sens fans if you're going to the game on Friday night. It's Bell Vegas night, and Elvis is going to be there. 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I just called to say I love you on Hits 95.5. 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
4: A few sprinkles this afternoon, and I wish they were chocolate, but they're not. It's going to be cloudy, showers, and windy and 16 this afternoon. Tonight's going to be cloudy, and it's going to drop down to 3, and they say a risk of frost for the Quinte area. Tomorrow, mixture of sun and cloud, windy, at a high of 12.
0: Where have you been on?

Chilliwack and My Girl Is Gone, Gone, Gone on Hits 95.5. And time to go back in my record collection before 1980 when I first discovered this band, Take Me to the River. Now, that song was a great cover version for this band, but I love the original of this going back to 1980 in the album called Remain in the Light. I think it was all because of the lyrics and the groove of the song. Yeah, you might find yourself living in a shotgun shack with the Talking Heads. It's Once in a Lifetime on Hits 95.5.

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0: Adams and Tina Turner, and it's only love here at It's 95.5, and today is Wagon Wednesday, and somebody stopped me in the hallway, and they said, what is Wagon Wednesday, by the way, Steve? Well, Wagon Wednesday is, what would you rather hitch your wagon to? Birthdays twice a year, or Christmas twice a year? That's the question we've got posted on our Facebook page. Very similar to Would You Rather Wednesday, but we call it Wagon Wednesday here at It's 95.5. Yeah, what will you hitch your wagon to? Birthdays twice a year or Christmas twice a year? It's your call.
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0: cloudy and breezy this evening with potential frost in the forecast and a low near plus 3. Right now it's 15. From the NQuinty.ca News Center, I'm Brock Ormond. Residential development and affordable housing went hand in hand yesterday at Belleville City Hall. Council paved the way for three projects to move forward. The old Queen Mary School site will have one affordable housing project instead of two. Council voted to approve the sale of land for a 90-unit apartment building and also to knock down the former school building on Octavia Street and keep it as a green space instead of building on it. Funding through the community improvement plan was granted to a project that will create 84 units at an apartment building on Aldersgate Drive, and a project for 95 units along College Street West was given the green light. Details at NQuinty.ca. The City of Belleville is working on a campaign to highlight the skilled trades and program opportunities at Loyalist College. At Belleville Council's meeting yesterday, Council signed off on using $150,000 that the city was awarded through the Rural Ontario Development Grant Program. A memorandum of understanding will also move ahead with Loyalist, which is set to receive $65,000 from the grant money. The city has not released a timeline as to when the workforce promotional campaign will get started. Two people have died over the past few days in separate ATV crashes. Yesterday around 5 p.m., officers from Lennox and Addington County OPP, along with LNA Paramedic Services, responded to a single-vehicle ATV collision on Deer Rock Lake Road. A 59-year-old from Nepean was pronounced dead in hospital. They were not wearing a helmet. One person also died in a fatal ATV crash in Trent Hills over the Thanksgiving weekend. Shortly after 3 p.m. Saturday, local police and paramedics responded to a collision on private property off County Road 8. The driver, a 23-year-old resident of Trent Hills, sustained life-threatening injuries and was taken to a local hospital before being airlifted to a Toronto area trauma center where they later died. The investigation is continuing. U.S. Ambassador to Canada Pete Hoekstra says Washington is watching Canada for signs of election interference ahead of the midterm elections. Hoekstra's comments come during a recent interview on the Really Big Show podcast and insists that actions that end up amounting to election interference will receive a response. He singled out recent comments by Industry Minister Melanie Joly and former Prime Minister Justin Trudeau and suggested they also could amount to interference. A local men's group is boosting the future of performing arts in Belleville. The Belleville Theatre Guild is pleased to announce that it has been selected by 100 Men Who Care Quinty as the recipient of its latest quarterly donation. The contribution marks the launch of the Belleville Theatre Guild's 75th anniversary fundraising campaign, which will raise funds to address critical infrastructure needs of the Pinnacle Playhouse and help ensure a strong future for community theatre in Belleville. More at NQuinty.ca. In sports, the Los Angeles Dodgers return home tonight, looking to get back into the National League Championship Series against the Milwaukee Brewers. The two-time defending World Series champions trail the best-of-seven series 2-0 after dropping the first two games in Wisconsin. There are just two games in the NHL tonight. The Montreal Canadiens visit Washington after winning their second straight game last night over Buffalo in a shootout. In the other contest, it's Colorado versus Dallas. And FIFA is proposing a $6.35 billion fund to develop soccer around the world between 2027 and 2030. The plan would provide $25 million to each of FIFA's 211 national associations. The proposal, confirmed by the Associated Press, follows the financial success of the latest FIFA World Cup. The weather is next.
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1: Now for your latest weather in Quinte, cloudy and breezy this evening with a low of +3 and a risk of frost. Sun and cloud expected tomorrow and breezy, the high around 12 degrees. Periods of rain on the way for Friday and a high near 12. Sunshine returning on Saturday with a high sitting near 9. Currently in Quinte, it's 15 degrees. From the inquinte.ca News Center, I'm Brock Hormond.
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Bon Jovi, Living on a Prayer here at It's 95.5. And come Saturday, you might find your knight in shining armor at the Medieval Madness. It's going to be taking place at the Bob Wanamaker Amphitheater in Trenton. And the cool part is you can sleep in on Saturday because it doesn't kick off until 3 o'clock in the afternoon. There's going to be vendors, food, fun, and activities for everyone to enjoy. And the cool part is it is absolutely free. And it's a rain or shine event. So no matter what Mother Nature has planned, we can make plans to enjoy Medieval Madness. That's coming up this Saturday in Trenton. Here's the Bare Naked Ladies now and Pinch Me on Hits 95.5.

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17: Good afternoon. It's a clear drive on Belleville and Trenton streets. Highway 62 and 37 are doing well, and the 401 looks good in both directions from Napanee or Brighton. It's just heavy construction-related delays right now on Highway 49 through Bethesda Road. 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With the latest traffic, I'm Antonia Altabonte.
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4: Typical fall afternoon out there. Cloudy showers, windy and 16. Tonight, cloudy, dropping down to 3 and a risk of frost. Tomorrow, mix of sun and cloud, a little windy, and it's much cooler than today. High of just 12. Then on Friday, it's going to be periods of rain and a high of 12 again.
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Katie Lang and A Constant Craving on Hits 95.5 to a song that was originally an instrumental that they wanted Stevie Nicks to write the lyrics to, but when Stevie said, "I'm too busy," Deborah Harry took the instrumental cassette, watched an early cut of American Gigolo, and wrote this song. 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

0: Pursuit of Happiness, and She Is So Young, and I'm So Young at Heart on Hit Study 5-5. We mentioned Medieval Madness going on this Saturday in Trenton, but this weekend it's also Fall Maple Madness down in the county at Walt Sugar Shack. Have you been there during the springtime? Man, oh man, nothing but fun and, oh, delicious. Well, same, but it's just in the fall. Yeah, and we have breakfast on the line tomorrow morning with a galaxy of games and a $20 Press Play Cafe gift card, too. So your chance to win with Walt Sugar Shack and Press Play Cafe, that's happening tomorrow morning just after 7 o'clock with the galaxy of games. 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
15: We still look good on the 401, heading right through Belleville and Trenton, even from Napanee or Brighton. It's a clear drive on the 401. Highway 49 just has construction-related delays through Bethesda Road, and then you will find it stop and go through Fish Lake Road and then from County Road 15. Belleville and Trenton streets look good. Highway 62 and 37 are moving at the limit. 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With the latest traffic, I'm Antonia Altabonte.
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cloudy, breezy, and getting a little cooler tonight with a low near +3 with a risk of frost. Right now it's 15 from the NQuinty.ca News Center. I'm Brock Ormond. As the current Belleville Council term wraps up ahead of the election, Council wants to see some more information about plans for the old fairgrounds site in the west end of the city. Belleville Councillor Paul Carr had a motion passed at the meeting yesterday wanting to see a staff report as to what land within the old fairgrounds site could be formally designated for affordable housing. Recently, Council passed a motion to have access roads established at the site. The report at the time noted that Council would eventually be asked to sell off the land at retail price. Carr added that with more green

0: So the Picton Business Improvement Association will hold a Ward 1 Picton All Candidates meeting to help residents learn more about their priorities for the community. This event will be held at Rotary Club of Picton Hall inside the Prince Edward Community Center starting at 6. And Sterling Rodden holds its All Council Candidates debate at 6:30 at the Lions Hall on West Front Street. In other news, a Quebec father has received a life sentence in New York for the murder of his 9-year-old daughter. Luciano Fratellin's punishment comes 2 months after a jury in Essex County found him guilty of second-degree murder and concealment of a human corpse. Melina Fratellin had been living in Montreal with her mother before going on a road trip to the U.S. with her father in July of last year. On the night they were scheduled to return home, Luciano called 911, reporting Melina had been kidnapped after he had stopped the car he was driving on the side of the road. Iran says a cargo ship is sunk after hitting a naval mine in the Strait of Hormuz. It's the first time Iran's Revolutionary Guard Corps has reported such a sinking during the war. Shipping officials say two Singapore-registered cargo vessels had been hit by unknown projectiles as they went through the strait yesterday and today. One sank while the other reached safety with no injuries reported. And put on your best purple outfit to support children in the Hastings Prince Edward community at the end of this month. Dress Purple Day, October 29th, is a provincial campaign celebrating the people, relationships, and services that help children, youth, and families thrive and supports agencies such as Highland Shores Children's Aid Society. The campaign promotes early support, local partnerships, and children's rights to safety and well-being while helping them identify trusted adults and support networks. In sports, the Montreal Canadiens have recalled defenseman David Reinbacher from the AHL's Laval Rocket ahead of their game against the Washington Capitals tonight. The move comes after veteran defenseman Mike Matheson suffered a lower body injury in Saturday's game against the Detroit Red Wings. The 21-year-old Austrian was selected fifth overall by Montreal in the 2023 NHL draft. The other matchup in the NHL tonight sees Colorado taking on Dallas. The Los Angeles Dodgers hope a return to the West Coast can turn around their National League Championship Series against the Milwaukee Brewers. The defending World Series champions trail the Brewers 2-0 in the best-of-seven series. Canada's Leila Fernandez is through to the third round of the Wuhan Open after a 6-3, 6-4 win over China's Shi Han. The 24-year-old from Laval, Quebec, overcame seven double faults and converted 3 of 4 break chances. She'll next face Latvia's Yelena Ostapenko at the WTA 1000 event. In MLS action, it's Vancouver versus St. Louis. The weather is next.
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6: Some hot U.S. inflation data came through as those consumer prices accelerated on higher gasoline costs and have increased odds of a Federal Reserve rate hike later this month. Wall Street felt that pinch today as a result. In corporate news, Bank of America stock tumbled 7% after the bank reported a sharp decline in third quarter profit due to a $1.2 billion penalty from the U.S. Treasury Department over money laundering violations. Profit fell 17% to 91 cents a share. Morgan Stanley shares were down 3% after the investment bank reported third quarter investment banking revenue that fell short of Wall Street estimates. CoreWeave, the AI cloud computing company, tumbled 15%. Bloomberg News reported that CoreWeave's bonds sold off sharply. A swath of companies tied to the AI buildout also slid, with Nebius dropping 9% and Lumentum falling 7%. GameStop shares gained more than 2% after CEO Ryan Cohen disclosed in a regulatory filing that he bought 844,000 shares. And Bending Spoons, the Italian tech company, saw its U.S. traded shares soar 40% after Berkshire Hathaway took a new $330 million investment. At the close, TSX dropped over 1% or 400 points, Dow down 48 points, NASDAQ lost almost 2% or 511 points, S&P 500 down over 1% or 85 points, Canadian dollar at 70.23 cents U.S. From the Skywards Business Center, I'm Alexis Deary.
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1: Now for your weather in Quinte. Cloudy, breezy, and a low near +3 this evening with a risk of frost. Sun and cloud and breezy tomorrow with a high near 12. Increasing cloudiness and a chance of rain tomorrow evening. Periods of rain expected on Friday and a high near 12. Sunshine Saturday, the high near 9 degrees. Right now it's 15. From the inquinte.ca News Center, I'm Brock Ormond.
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Steve Perry and O'Sherry on Hit Study 5-5, and we're all hoping that he can join Journey on their final show. The Final Frontier Tour will wrap up November 28th down in San Fran, and he hasn't said whether he's going to or not, but I know the rest of the boys in the band would open their arms to welcome him back. And no pun intended, by the way. Pretty big show coming up this weekend locally down at Base 31, 5440 down at the base. It's going to be awesome. And tickets still available for the show, too, base31.ca. Bringing back some memories from Labor Day, it's Glass Tiger now and my song on Hits 95.5.

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16: If you're still camping in the tent, I'd say throw an extra blanket on the bed. It's going to be cloudy, windy, and temperatures dipping down to 3 tonight with a risk of frost. Tomorrow, it's a mix of sun and cloud, windy, and temperatures in around 12. 12 on Friday, but periods of rain are forecast. And Saturday, not looking too bad. But it's going to be cool. Sunshine and 9.
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The Spoons and Nova Hart here at Hits 95.5. Good afternoon. And you know, my musical tastes have wandered all over the map all through the years. And it was funny, when I first discovered this band, it was going through my buddy's brother's record collection, and I came across the album cover that I went, "Ooh, this is kind of looking cool. Can't buy a thrill. What are these guys like?" He says, "Go ahead and put it on the table." So I did, because back in those days, I was into rock and or roll, but realized my musical tastes were starting to evolve into kind of like jazz that my dad listened to. These guys were dynamite. Their first big hit, Do It Again, with Steely Dan on Hits 95.5.

0: Discussion Club and Rise Up here at It's 95.5. And over the weekend, I stumbled across Disclosure Day, the Steven Spielberg film that was just at the movies. I know. I saw the trailer earlier and I went, oh, I got to watch that movie. So instantly when I saw it on Prime, I said, yeah, I'm going to watch that tonight. And you know what? I wasn't disappointed, even though it wasn't as good as Encounters of the Third Kind. Yeah, Close Encounters of the Third Kind was a better movie. But you know what? This isn't bad. But yeah. Make sure to have a comfortable chair because it's 2.5 hours. Yeah, you won't fall asleep, but your fanny will. Yeah, that's available on Prime now if you want to choose to watch it. Anyways, that is my time. Thank you for yours. 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Well, have yourself an enjoyable evening, and remember, all roads lead home.
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